0: let me hear you, folks. 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
1: Yeah!
0: Then I've got a song just for you.

little. I hear it in the country, I hear it in the town, I hear it in the pub where I drink until I drown. Don't wanna take no drugs, no pills, no shit, no coke. My friends are into it, but I